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1: 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Does the city boy, born and raised in South Detroit, does the midnight train go anywhere? Oh, here in a spooky room.
2: Oh my god, that is amazing.
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2: 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This is going to be, yes. Oh god. That is the coolest thing I have ever heard.
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1: Mow. 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
5: 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Peace, love, and Mo.
6: Oh, thank God. 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WHRW Binghamton.

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0: Fountains of Wayne Hotline. Gerald speaking. How can I help you?
1: Oh, yeah, thanks. Hello. Yeah, I'm a country singer in a small Midwestern town, and I'm here in the studio today. Let me explain. We're working on a track, and we just did a verse. It was kind of broken down, and at this point, I'm not sure where to take it, where to go from here.
0: Sir, calm down. We can help you. We can help you.
1: Okay.
0: What you need to do now is employ the radical dynamic shift.
1: The radical... Yes, what do you mean by that?
0: You know, full band entry, fortissimo, while maintaining consistent apparent volume on the vocal track.
1: Oh. Yeah, that's a great idea. Hey, thanks a lot. Thanks for your time.
0: My pleasure. We're always here.

0: Hotline, Department of Bridges and Infrastructure, Grant speaking.
1: Oh, yeah, hi there. I called a little while ago. I talked to a gentleman, I believe his name was Gerald, and he had...
0: Sir, we got about 7 Geralds here. You're talking to me now.
1: Oh, yeah, of course, yeah. The point is, I'm in the middle of the song. We're about 3 minutes in, and I'm not sure where to take it from here. We've done a couple of verses, and it's just kind of hit a wall.
0: Yeah, well, listen, tell me about your textural variation and harmonic palette that you have going so far.
1: Oh, of course. Well, 2 16-bar verses, the first one broken down, followed by a radical dynamic shift.
0: Oh, that, Gerald.
1: A slightly distorted melodic guitar solo, and chordally, let's see, a 1, a 5, a 4, with and without a subdominant 7, a 2, 2 minor, and briefly a 9th compound over the tonic.
0: Well, that 9th, is that telegraphed, or is that just gratuitous coloration?
1: A bit of both, actually.
0: Oh, okay. Well, let's hit the bridge. I'll tell you what you do. No new chords introduced.
1: Okay.
0: Get a split bar of 4 in there and push the 1.
1: Mm-hmm.
0: And then we'll slather the holy hell out of the thing with a semi-ironic Beach Boys vocal pad. And then an asymmetrical back end. There's your bridge.
1: Uh-huh.
0: Yep.
1: Well, isn't that kind of a lot of information to put in the...
0: Sir... I've been on this hotline for 15 years. You're going to have to trust me on this one.
1: Okay. Thank you very much. I'll give it a try. Thank you.
0: You got it, Chief.

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1: An accident.
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The Heritage Department has every type of beat. It's got Drake-type beats. It's got Logic-type beats. And it's even got microwave-type beats.

0: Hey, well, tell me why you're playing the record, then.
1: Why we're playing the record?
0: Yeah.
1: Well, I guess I would have to explain a little bit of what WHRW is. We're the only station in Binghamton that... not the only station. We're the only station that tries to meet the community's needs. The rest of the stations here are all commercial. Most of them are top 40. Some of them are country music. But we're the only station that tries to program public affairs things.
0: Like a sort of WBAI.
1: As a matter of fact, we're affiliated with them.
0: Oh, I see. Oh, that's good, yeah. They're great. Well, that's great, you know. I mean, I think these stations are one of the... You know, this kind of station is very important for all of us.
1: The problem is the commercial stations have all the money and people like us and WBAI go hungry.
0: I know, but maybe hunger will make you aware. That's maybe why you're a hip station.
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1: 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Take that, sleep. You said we couldn't do it, but we did.

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2: Oh, thank God. There's still time. Quickly, I've come back from the future to tell you to conserve as much potable water as you can. Don't take too long showers. And definitely turn the water off while brushing your teeth. 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WHRW Binghamton.

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1: WHRW Binghamton presents WHRW In Between. 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

Well, darling, all I can say is that I have never been known as a man about the house. But I'm the next best thing. A man about town. A boulevardier. A sinner. Who knows how to order a dinner. Whose rule is drink up when your spirits are down. I collect old china and first editions. I have few illusions and fewer inhibitions. Then you appear, a breath of April air. And somehow it's gone, my savoir-faire. Oh, yes, I have places to go and things to do. I don't sit and sigh in vain. Yet my heart is full when I offer you roses and champagne. We meet and we talk of exotic things. Your eyes are a gay refrain. Your thanks are a smile when the waiter brings the roses and champagne. It's a pretty masquerade before you. You could guess the truth with one look. I'm aching to say I adore you, but pretend I adore the latest book. So old is the moon that grins above, and old are my castles in Spain. But love is youth, and youth is love. So before you go to your lover's lane, wear my roses and drink my champagne.

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1: 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Now it's time for Jazz plus Jazz equals Jazz. Today we have a recording of Benny Goodman played over a separate recording of Miles Davis.
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3: Hi, this is Harry Wilson, the tooth janitor, reminding you that if you smoke cigarettes, you run a serious risk of making your teeth browner than they would be otherwise, which is just going to cause more work for you to do when you're constantly brushing your teeth, which is what you should be doing anyway. But the worst thing is, if you smoke cigarettes, you could die early. And if you die, that will cut off possibly years that you could be spending brushing your teeth. So if you smoke, you get less time to brush your teeth. So remember, but don't smoke so you can live longer to constantly brush your teeth. This is Harry Wilson, the tooth janitor, with the public service announcement for WHRW Binghamton.

The Heritage Department has every type of beat. It's got Drake-type beats. It's got Logic-type beats. And it's even got microwave-type beats.

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2: Frank, why are you naked?
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1: WHRW Binghamton presents WHRW In Between, our secret for keeping it lit.

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The Heritage Department has every type of beat. It's got Drake-type beats. It's got Logic-type beats. And it's even got microwave-type beats.

0: Hey, well, tell me why you're playing the record
1: then. Why we're playing the record? Yeah. Well, I guess we'd have to explain a little bit of what WHRW is. We're the only station in Binghamton that...
0: The only station,
1: not the only station. We're the only station that tries to meet the community's needs. The rest of the stations here are all commercial. Most of them are top 40. Some of them are country music. But we're the only station that tries to program public affairs things.
0: Like a sort of WBAI.
1: As a matter of fact, we're affiliated with them.
0: Oh, I see. I see. Oh, that's good. Yeah, they're great. Well, that's great. You know, I mean, the need. I think these stations are one of the. You know, this kind of station is very important for all of us.
1: The problem is the commercial stations have all the money, and the people like us and WBAI go hungry.
0: I know, but maybe hunger will make you aware. That's maybe why you're a hip station.
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feeling down in the dumps? Caring for and spending time around plants has been proven to reduce the risk of stress-related depression. Don't forget to go outdoors daily and appreciate the wonder of Mother Nature.

0: 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It's called the Gamblers.
1: That three men and a woman in 18th century costumes sitting around a table playing cards?
0: Yes.
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3: 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But the worst thing is, if you smoke cigarettes, you could die early. And if you die, that will cut off possibly years that you could be spending brushing your teeth. So if you smoke, you get less time to brush your teeth. So remember, but don't smoke so you can live longer to constantly brush your teeth. This is Harry Wilson, the tooth janitor, with the public service announcement for WHRW Binghamton.

0: 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It's called the Gamblers.
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2: And now, a friendly public service announcement from all of us here at WHRW. Secondhand smoke is a public health hazard. 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Remember to pursue your pleasures safely and not smoke around others.

0: Tonight we're gonna make love. You know how I know? Because it's Wednesday. And Wednesday night is the night that we usually make love. Monday night is my night to cook. Tuesday night we go and visit your mother. But Wednesday we make sweet weekly love. It's when everything is just right. There's nothing good on TV. You haven't had your after work, social, sports team practice, so you're not too tired. Oh, it's all on. You lean in and whisper something sexy in my ear like,
1: I might go to bed now, I've got work in the morning.
0: I know what you're trying to say, girl. You're trying to say, oh yeah.

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I love foreplay. A shake, a shake, a shake, a shake, a shake, a shake. Ow! Then you sought out the recycling. That isn't part of the foreplay process, but it is still very important.

0: know the one, baby, with the color stain.
1: Well, I'm going to turn this off, even though automation is playing a song that people actually would recognize. The world well knows Flight of the Conchords. So, first the promos, then I'm going to scramble into action and actually put some music on so we have some music in this music show. But we begin for this week, episode of Radio Yard Sale that will go until about noon o'clock. So, and then my weekend will end as it usually does. But anyway, it doesn't have to end until this stuff proceeds.
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3: 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It's cool. It's loud. It's rock. Keep listening.

0: And now it's time to play Have You Ever? Our first contestant is Joe. Hey, Joe, have you ever wondered what it would feel like to be hit at full speed by a 300-pound lineman?
1: Well, yes, I have, actually.
0: Well, then, just crash your car going 30 miles an hour without wearing your safety belt. Remember, ladies and gentlemen, always buckle up. 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
2: 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For the next 30 seconds, we will be testing our largest nuclear device on your hometown. We repeat, this is only a test.
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possibility of repeating. Thinking with soul and sound, and then being able to make a giant spirit from the machine.

All right, that was Tuning In, Tuning On by Kim Wilde. That was off her self-titled debut, which is known, I think, almost entirely, at least in the United States, for Kids in America, but it has a bunch of good songs on it. Before that, we heard Longboat with Most People. That was the one I played before from the album D-, but it's absolutely... It's definitely my favorite track on that album, so it isn't as though, I don't know, I thought about playing another song, and they're all super obscure, so it doesn't actually matter, which one I played from an obscurity point of view, but that was, so I just went with my favorite. Before that, we heard The Second Coming with Medulla Oblongata. That was off the 1960s album Evaluations. And started the set off with Mountain, with Sitting on a Rainbow off of Mountain Climbing. Again, the lead track to that is by far the best known. It's Mississippi Queen, which is one of those songs that whenever people say Blue Oyster Cult, I know why they say Blue Oyster Cult needed more cowbell with Don't Fear the Reaper in the SNL sketch, but there's a whole raft of songs in that era that had a whole lot more cowbell, Mississippi Queen being one of the main ones. Anyway, this next set, before I start talking about cowbell for an hour and a half, I'm going to kick it off with a track from Blank Generation by Richard Hell, and we'll cool things down considerably over the course of the next four songs. This is WHRW Binghamton.

That was the title track, Rehearsals for Retirement. The album by Phil Oakes, and, you know, musically, he's sharp on it. Lyrically, it absolutely matches the giant tombstone on the cover of the album. Before that, Lone Pinion with Pinion, or whatever, with El Tecolate. That was off the album Hot Cata Seca. That's an Albuquerque band. Before that, Camper Van Beethoven with Love is a Weed. That was a B-side to the Turquoise Jewelry single. And Richard Hell starting that set off with Who Says? off the classic 70s album Blank Generation. And maybe I should have talked more before I started the show, because I'm definitely sounding all but that's fine, because this is mostly not about me talking. We will resume music now with the E-Types. I'm going to play a Herman's Hermits cover they did that was not released in the era. I don't know if I'm saying many things that sound positive to you at all, but this is No Milk Today.

each Turk, each Latin, the Russians and Prussians as well. When you seek the lure of Manhattan, you're sure to come under this spell. Your native folk songs you'll soon throw away. The Harlem smoke songs you'll soon learn to play. Can't you fall for Carnegie Hall? Oh, Danny, call it a day and we'll say, crazy rhythm, here's the doorway. I'll go my way, you'll go your way. Crazy rhythm, from now on we're through. Get on now, go. Here's where we have a showdown. I'm too high hat, you're too low down. Crazy rhythm, here's goodbye to you. Shoo, shoo, they say that when a highbrow meets a lowbrow walking along Broadway, soon the highbrow, he has no brow. Ain't it a shame? And you're to blame. What's the use of prohibition? You produce the same condition. Crazy rhythm, I've gone crazy too. Kick it! Absolutely pimp.

That was Bob Wilson, Texas Playboys, with Ader from Decatur. With old country acts like that, it's hard to say what's like a re-recording and what's an original recording, and sometimes they just end up like, sometimes 60s people get these weird 80s recordings, so you gotta be careful about that. Before that, Bill and the Bells with Finger Pointin' Mama from Dream Songs Etc. from 2018. Nellie McKay with Crazy Rhythms from Normal as Blueberry Pie. That was from a Doris Day tribute album that she recorded. And E-Type starting that set off with No Milk Today. I have played a lot of short songs today, so we got time for a little quickie one before 11 o'clock. Three songs, I'll just knock them down in a hurry. This is from a Fast Folk compilation.

nation caused a big sensation. Kraftwerk part-time got laid off. Mouths hang open, aging hearts are broken. The most astounding thing you

Top of the hour, exactly. And that got us to... We ended it with Solex with Athens, Ohio. And I think I have played that before. I thought I would play one of the B-sides of that single that time, but they were just remixes. And as a rule, I don't like remixes much at all. But I thought I would do a B-side. And then I listened to most of the remixes, and I didn't like any of them. So then I ended up just playing the A-side because I'd already committed time to the single. Oh well. Before that, Jimmy Dorito with I Have No Opinion About the Birds. There's a Bandcamp page where people are assigned to do covers of a specific act, and I just like that guy just bunted on the birds and just punted on the birds, and he just wrote a song about them instead of doing a cover. And Tom McGee with Clancy from a Fast Folk compilation from 1983. The second half of the show begins after this non-commercial break. It's going to start with one of my favorite rejected Bond songs.

0: 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That, you hear it? 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Do you smell that? Savory.
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0: 'Twas early in the morning, before I rose to travel. Up comes a band of footmen, and likewise Captain Farrell. At first I produced my pistol, for she stole me away my rapier. But I couldn't shoot the water, so a prisoner I
1: W-H-R-W
0: was
1: taken.
0: But your ring up a ticket and now. Whack for the daddy-o. Whack for the daddy-o. There's whiskey in the jar. Yeah. Oh, yeah. Yeah, whiskey. Ow. Whiskey.

That was Murder City Nights by Australian proto-punk band Radio Birdman. I kind of feel like I've learned now that that particular CD always sounds like a little crackly no matter where I play it. So it's a bit of a bum CD, which is a shame because it's a great album. The album is Radios Appear. Before that, Lee Nalchi with South Korean group with Here Comes That Crow, title track to that EP, Classic Ruins with Response and Sustain. And we started that set off with Blondie with For Your Eyes Only, which I think they used a Sheena Easton song in the movie instead, and that album, that song ended up being on The Hunter, which was the last Blondie album before they broke up for the first time. I think it's quite underestimated, but I pretty much like Blondie's stuff. Any of their original stuff, I like all of those albums, so I'm not to be trusted. Next set's going to start off with Emmett Rose. I got two or three left here on Radio Yard Sale this week. There have to be a few quieter sets, and this is where we're going to put one of those. So, hope you like it.

0: of the mystery.
1: That is Dolly Parton with The Mystery of the Mystery. That was off of Coat of Many Colors. Before that, Scott Walker with The Lady from Baltimore. It's unlikely that those songs would have been played back-to-back, but it wasn't, I guess, not theoretically impossible, unlike a lot of things I've played. That was from Scott Walker's Best Of. Old thing. He's now known for the much weirder stuff he made when he was older. Marie Celeste, named after the ship, not a person. It's a British private press record that was reissued. That was the title track to And Then Perhaps from 1971. Very much British folk. And Emmett Rhodes starting that set off with Long Till You Die. I mean, Live Till You Die off of his self-titled. So, we'll get a little less mellow again now. I have two sets of music left, and this one will start off with my first dip into the wall of singles. I've been playing a lot of long player records, but not a lot of singles. This is Jurassics, not Jurassic 5, but Jurassics with the Ballad of James T. Kirk.

Okay, that's the end of that set. That was the penultimate. Last one coming up next. We just heard Love Notes and Lithium, and the song was Why Love Gets in the Way. And yes, I had to lean my neck over and over to the physical record and flip it over and read it off because I just pull these things out of a cabinet and try to make sure there aren't swears on them and that they'll fit in with what I play. But yeah, the 90s 45s were written by they're a lot more abstract than the 60s 45s. They were not bought by normal people, so the labels are not written in a normal way. Before that, Southern Culture on the Skids with Make Mayan a Hawaiian, one of their nice retro introduction, instrumentals. Radiohead with Transatlantic Drawl, that was a B-side. I got the deluxe version of Amnesiac, so it had all the B-sides on it. The one I played was one of my favorites. It's a waste because I already had that on a regular CD single at one point, but it was a B-side to Pyramid Song originally, but as I have it. And Jurassics with the Ballad of James T. Kirk. And you could probably make a punk compilation entirely out of punk songs, about Star Trek. I don't think anybody's done that yet, but I'm sure it could be done. Not a Surf starts off the last set. Radio Yard Sale is on just after 10 o'clock most Friday mornings this summer. So maybe not next week, but I can think of a reason that I wouldn't be able to make it. But most weeks you can pretty much carve that in stone unless something horrible happens to me or my life overturns completely, which I don't want, and I assume you don't want on my behalf either. Anyway, this is the Not a Surf.

Just letting you hear what the chipmunks were up to next. Yep, that's what they were up to. Before that was the Chipmunks did Whip It. Anyway, that was Chipmunks Rock, which the record library had for some reason. I actually did not buy Chipmunks Punk at one point. I decided I did not need to own such an artifact, even though it would be good for one or two weeks of radio. But yeah, Heartbreaker. It's a weirdly passionate song for a cartoon character to sing. Before that, The Only Ones with Creature of Doom. That was from a compilation. And before that, Ruth Gorbis with Tip of the Hat to Fleur off of the album Profound. She's a Vermont folkie that's been at it for a while and not a surf. Starting things off with Pressure Free, a B-side from a single. I hit the wall of singles a bunch of times at the end of that episode. I will be on generally in the summer or a little after 10 o'clock. This is WHRW Binghamton.

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1: 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The flesh is weak, but the robot is willing.
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She say, do you love me? 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

0: 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All the prejudices gotta remember and all the slip slang and peace, love, moan. Paul got that cart gone, that thing number, man.
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2: We have received reports that the listener of this program has become, by default, an extremely cool person. 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
1: All right, and we'd also like to thank DJ Puffy, or whatever his name is. DJ Fluffy? Fluffy. Fluffyhead. 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
2: 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Bam!

0: Leslie, would you like to introduce the next segment?
1: 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Now it's time for Jazz plus Jazz equals Jazz. Today we have a recording of Benny Goodman played over a separate recording of Miles Davis.
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1: 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Take that, sleep. You said we couldn't do it, but we did.
2: Ladies, this is Emeril Lagasse saying breast cancer is a serious problem. 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
1: 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Does the city boy born and raised in South Detroit? 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
3: And it goes a little something like this on the hook, Mike.
4: According to the United States Department of Transportation, there were 697 deaths from drowsy driving-related crashes in 2019. 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
5: Good evening, everybody. This is DJ Christoph, this is Out of Tune, and you're listening to the one, the only, WHRW 90.5 FM, Binghamton.

Thank you all for joining. This is DJ Christoph with Out of Tune. We're back. Happy Juneteenth, everybody. And it was a beautiful 72 degrees today with some wind. And it's going to be in the 70s for pretty much most of next week. Very interesting, but very welcome addition to, I guess, the summer programming. We're technically starting summer this weekend, even though it has felt like it a couple of times in the past couple of weeks. Though next week, we're pretty much, besides Monday, all in the 70s. And I guess conveniently, I wanted to do a 70s show this week, and that's what we are doing. We just played Pigs on the Wing from Pink Floyd, the opener, to what I think is his greatest work, Animals, which is probably a hot take, but it's my take. Anyway, welcome to the show, everybody. We got some 70s pretty much the entire show. We've been doing decade shows every now and then here on this show here, and I did a 60s show back in May. We're doing a 70s show for June, and I'll have an 80s show at some point in July to look forward to for all of you lovely listeners. But again, thank you all for listening in. We do have a bit of a jumping around theme that we usually do every single show, and this one's going to be no different. And I wanted to do take a time at some point in this show, probably about an hour and a half, to just do some Soul Train Motown sounds. And I think we will do that near the second half of this show and maybe near the end of the show. It'd be just something that I really want to just pay tribute to. And it's something that I really love listening to lately. But for now, we're just going to go through some 70s stuff that I've really enjoyed listening to pretty much ever since I started listening to music, stuff maybe that my mom listened to, stuff my family listened to. Should be a nice show. Very much looking forward to it. And we'll bring some more fun summer stuff for next week. But again, welcome to the show. And I wanted to throw in some Neil Sedaka to kind of get the mood going a little bit. And this is one of my favorite songs from him. If any of you don't know, Neil Sedaka actually passed away earlier this year, and he has left a very big, massive impact on music, whether it's writing or some of his own songs, actually. And one that has really just like struck a chord with me lately was his song Immigrant Song. It's a very beautiful song to listen to, and that's one that we are going to play once I stop talking here. And I hope you guys enjoy it, of course. This is going to be Immigrant Song from Neil Sedaka on WHRW 90.5 FM Binghamton. Welcome aboard, everybody.

That was Rhiannon by Fleetwood Mac, and you're listening to WHRW 90.5 FM Binghamton. I think to this day, this is still my favorite Fleetwood Mac song out of all of their songs, though I do have to say that Christine McVie had some incredible songs where she was the main vocalist, honestly. There's some really good ones, like Everywhere is like a beautiful one that everyone remembers, honestly. Tell Me Lies, Tell Me Sweet Little Lies, that's another great one as well. There's some great stuff in that group, honestly, and I keep making comparisons to a band from today, Paramore, because there's a lot of like drama that went on within Fleetwood Mac, and there's a lot of drama that went on within Paramore, and there's a lot of things I could say regarding that. Some things I probably shouldn't be saying on air, but it's like people were constantly just like hating each other, people wanting to leave, people coming back. There's a lot of that stuff that's kind of revolving in both of the groups. And honestly, I think Paramore is going to be another iconic group like in the near future that everyone's going to be listening to at the time, as much as Fleetwood Mac is right now. Maybe not the full-on iconicism as Fleetwood Mac, but I would hope one day it ends up like that. We played some Neil Sedaka before that. We played Immigrant Song, and we played Queen as well in the middle there. We played Who Needs You. It is a very beautiful song off of News of the World, and not one that I think many people listen to. It's kind of a like bit of an outlier with some of the bigger iconic songs off of that album, but it's one that I've enjoyed listening to. News of the World just definitely has some fun stuff all over the entire record, not just that song. It's just crazy that I kind of got so sick of Queen for a long time, and I never like just enjoyed the deep cuts because I just never went and gave them a chance. Because every time I hear Queen on the radio, which is the exact same songs over and over and over again, then I start digging into some of their actual music hiding behind all the hits, which hits aren't bad. I just heard them so many times, and there's plenty of gems inside there for sure. And that's something that I definitely want to go back to every now and then, because Queen is one of the greatest groups of our lifetime, pretty much. We're going to kind of detour a little bit for a couple of songs right after we play this groovy one from Bo Diddley, which is one that it just gets me in such a good mood whenever I listen to this thing. It's a very groovy cut, and this is from the 70s. We're going to play this song called Infatuation. Again, thank you all for listening. I hope you guys enjoy this show going forward from here. Again, Bo Diddley, Infatuation, WHRW Binghamton. Hope you all enjoy.

Bit of a interesting cut there for you guys to listen to. This is from a Japanese band called Happy End, and this song is, I believe, translated to Shin Shin Shin, and you're listening to WHRW 90.5 FM Binghamton. This is from 1970, and it honestly sounds very familiar to a lot of classic rock acts that we have, honestly, in our country today, and this is crazy how it's from 1970, and I don't think it really got that much attention. I literally heard this in the background for some anime I watched, and I can't remember the name of it now. It's driving me crazy. But I heard this thing, and I just wanted to go find this album and listen to the whole thing. And it's a very nice, easygoing, relaxing sound from the 70s that I wanted to share with all you guys. So I did throw in a couple of Japanese tracks. This was Happy End. Before that, Masayoshi Takanaka with Radio Rio off of Brazilian Skies. Honestly, all of Takanaka's albums are great in my opinion, and if any of you are ever interested in giving him a shot, he has some very nice summer beach rock, yacht rock, whatever you want to call it, very relaxing beach sounds, pool sounds. Like, that's the kind of sound that he really puts out very, very well. And he also has a very cool selection of guitars to choose from whenever he plays anything. It's very awesome to see him bring out the surfboard guitar he has that I love to talk about every time I play him. And we played some Bo Diddley before that, Infatuation. One of our members here used to be in charge of our blues department, the record library, and introduced me to this Bo Diddley album one time, and I was just looking through stuff, and it's so groovy, so fun to listen to. I can't help but just bring it out anytime I get a chance to play some classics like this one. We're going to do a few brief announcements, and we'll go back to some more music very briefly. Just going to remind you all that WHRW takes pride in the quality of its community broadcast. 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And I'll also remind you all that we have a website you can access at whrw.fm. Gives us a bit of information about our station. There is a schedule on there. I'm not entirely sure if it's up to date right now, but we are currently in summer programming. I will have to double check to see if it's up to date, but you can listen to us on there. Once you get to our website, the top right-hand corner, whether you're on your phone, any tablet or your computer, there should be a top right hand corner button where it just says listen. If you just click that, tap that, it should bring you to a media player where you can listen to us anywhere in the world, pretty much. It doesn't matter if you're in the United States or Canada or Mexico or Japan or anywhere. As long as you have internet, you can listen to us on there. And as always, I want to give a shout out to my good friend DJ Mr. E. He does a show every Sunday from 1 to 4 p.m. called Sounds Good to Me. And everything on that show sounds incredible to me, better than good. So if you ever get a chance to listen to his show, he does most Sundays from 1 to 4 p.m. I believe he did go home this weekend to enjoy Father's Day weekend with his family and all that. So I hope he enjoys it. I'm not entirely sure if he's going to be back in time for it, but I really recommend if you guys get a chance to listen in Sunday afternoon, if he's on, please just go listen to him. He plays some incredible stuff. And just a quick PSA for all you guys, I'll just do my usual weather rant about everything because I like to talk about the weather sometimes, my PSAs. And one thing I will mention to all of you, Monday is looking like a lot of rain in this area, probably going to cover most of the Northeast, but at least for Binghamton, we're supposed to get over an inch of rain, which I'm not looking forward to because I'm going to be walking for work pretty much the entire day. But you're probably going to want a raincoat, probably going to want an umbrella, probably going to want some waterproof stuff, anything water resistant, whatever, if you are going to be outside, or just go as quickly as you can and safely as you can to whatever indoor place you are going to. Because it looks like Monday is going to be some kind of big rainstorm, because we always got to get one of those up here in the Gloom County, Binghamton. It's like summer's the only time we get sunshine, then it goes away in a couple of days. So just be aware, Monday it's going to be very gloomy, very crummy, very not so great outside. So make sure you are prepared for it, and just make sure you don't go outside if you have to, or just do it the day before, do it the day after if it's not super important. Be aware of that rain conditions coming in, very rainy, very slippery, a lot of rain just in general. So just be aware of that going forward for Monday. PSA from your friends at WHRW 90.5 FM Binghamton.
Coming up next, I'm thinking we're going to turn it to Bob Dylan for this cut here. This is my favorite Bob Dylan record, Blood in the Tracks, one that I used to play a lot when I was first kind of getting the hang of things on this station, and I'm just great to kind of dust this off again and bring it out for you guys again. I always love bringing physical media in here, and I've been making an effort to do more and more of my show physical-wise, more records for all of you. I think it just sounds better than doing it off of a computer, because a lot of us do play stuff off a computer, and I've really been trying to just slowly go away from that. I know that sometimes I just can't do it. I don't have the stuff in my possession, but been trying my best to do it. And this time I got a record. I mean, I have everything you've heard so far has been records, which is awesome. So I hope you guys enjoy this one. Here is Blood on the Tracks, Bob Dylan. This is Tangled Up in Blue. Again, hope you all enjoy, and thank you all for listening.

0: is a deep recording, man.
1: Yeah, brother, like,
0: dig it.
1: Solid. Right on.

Marvin Gaye is one of the best ones to do it. That is What's Going on WHRW 90.5 FM Binghamton. Before that, we played Starman from David Bowie off of the classic The Rise and Fall of Ziggy Stardust. And before that, we played off of Blood on the Tracks, Bob Dylan, Tangled Up in Blue. And again, I appreciate you all listening into this. And I did say I was going to get into more of a Soul Train Motown vibe, but gonna be just a little bit longer if you guys don't mind just waiting a little bit for that. I don't have too much from this because a lot of my catalog actually is 70s and 80s, and I did want to do a full 70s show. I think one of these weeks I do want to do a full-on Soul Train sound, which would be very fun to do. I would love to do 3 hours of that because it's such a fun, very uplifting song sound to listen to for sure. I'm going to throw in some more classics here, and I wanted to throw in a Bob Seger, maybe throw in some Badfinger, maybe even get some Gordon Lightfoot. We'll see if we can fit Joni Mitchell in here as well. I can't do a thing like this without Joni Mitchell, of course. All right, anyway, we're going to try on this Bob Seger track, Night Moves. It's a classic. I've heard this thing so many times, but again, nice easygoing track to get us going to the end of this hour, first hour that we're in. Appreciate you all listening, and as always, here is Bob Seger, Night Moves. Hope you all enjoy, and again, thank you all for listening.

woke last night to the sound of thunder. How far off, I sat and wondered. Started humming a song from 1962. Ain't it funny how the night moves, when you just don't seem to have as much to lose. Strange how the night moves.